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0: Alright. Yeah, that's a bit of a bore.

0: Everybody knows that you are a vampire. Keep it up. You are the king of a falling empire.
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